That was a track from Casey Musgraves, our WNXP Nashville Artist of the Month. That song is called Middle of Nowhere. That is the title track to her brand new record. And Casey Musgraves doing two nights at Bridgestone Arena, September 27th and 28th. If you want to check out the music that inspired this new record, very Texas on this album, you want to go check out a Texas playlist, go visit our website, WNXP.org, a curated playlist from Casey Musgraves. My name is Marquise Munson. Thank you so much for tuning in. Hope you had a fantastic weekend. I had a great weekend of working on my patio. I've been trying to do this patio project for like 3 years now, and I finally got it done. We had a retaining wall put up in our backyard. Yeah, adult stuff, right? These are the things I get excited about in my mid-30s. Someone building a retaining wall in my backyard. And we put some like gravel down, and our yard looks so much different. And it was so great. It was a lot of work, though. And I had to listen to some very soothing music to get me through. And the thing that I listened to was Kevin Morby. Kevin Morby, new album, Little Wide Open, got me through a lot of patio work. So thank you, Kevin Morby. This song is called Javelin.

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0: Block Party is coming to Nashville, and I'm so excited about it. I'm trying to hold in my excitement and not like scream into the microphone, but I'm very excited. Block Party, WNXP Presents Show, happening at the Ryman Auditorium on July 8th. Announced earlier today. Finally, I get to see Block Party. They've been on my bucket list for a very long time, and now they are coming to Nashville. July 8th, WNXP Presents Show at the Ryman. And also, they'll be releasing a brand new record. It is called Autonomy of a Brief Romance that will be released on September 11th. My name is Marquise Munson, and thank you so much for tuning in tonight. I really do appreciate it. Another show that I'm very excited for, happening a month before, August 10th at the Basement East, Clipping and Open Mike Eagle. Very pumped for this show. It was a reschedule, was supposed to happen back in February. Now it's been rescheduled to August 10th. Still very excited about this show. Love Open Mike Eagle, love Clipping. Look forward to this show, August 10th. And right now, here's Welcome Home Warrior, Clipping, featuring A$AP Rock.
1: Calling all cyber rat race escape artists to the clearing. Hear ye how the synth wind whispers, as endearing as the jacked on past you've all run from. Down in the doldrums, grabbing hold as if a dungeon. Guess they say it's of the mind. While station merely paces from the places where online is worshipped, you will find an infinitely greener pasture. A path through the woods can lead you back to a past when everything was really good, except the dragons. But that's what the knights are for. Gallantry to fight the war precisely. You can make your might decisive. More importantly, bust out the chainmail. Damn, that looks badass. The lore is the main sale, come back for the grab bag of skins, missions, and motifs that you can go and get. A damsel in distress might show a man can know his flesh and go and sit and contemplate his fantasies. Who knew everything could be so easy? You know this is where you must belong. Listen to your arteries. Don't the chambers echo out this song? It's a part of you. Even though you've been apart too long, it's been calling you. Just answer the call and all the rest of it will follow you. Wrap yourself in all of you, and in time, time will honor all you do. Welcome home, warrior. Everyone is proud of you. Welcome home, warrior.
2: Everyone is proud of me.

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1: You know this is where you must belong. Listen to your arteries. Don't the chambers echo out this song? It's a part of you. Even though you've been apart too long, it's been calling you. Just answer the call and all the rest of it will follow you. Wrap yourself in all of you, and in time, time will honor all you do. Welcome home, warrior. Everyone is proud of you. Welcome home, warrior. Everyone is proud of you. Your dedication to shaping the day-to-day to a place that matches the pixel congregation you pray to definitely makes you one of the tribe. There's a roll call wall, it's a vibe built out of images of interlocking crystals issued, one for everyone who arrives. Don't mean to spoil any kind of surprise, but guess what, brother, you're next. Step up, test the water, bet it almost feels wet. There's several swimming skins, see if you can collect the whole set. The world you're living in is sketched by people who disrespect your expertise. You're an artiste, so grateful now to direct you to a piece of music you should select. Your hero's theme, it can play for you every time you connect. You must be anxious now to start on your quest. Text the head of operations, she can help you if you got any questions. Don't be alarmed should your call redirect, you'll be answered in a sec. The customer service is some of the best.
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There is a lot going on right now. Maybe there's a lot going on in your personal life. Maybe there's a lot going on in just the world in general. And you need someone to tell you that there's better days to come. And I wanted to play a couple of songs that have better days in the title. You heard from Mercy and Yasmin Lacey with Better Days. And that song from Kirby spelled a little bit differently. It's B-E-T-T-A, Days, D-A-Z-E. Love that spelling. But that is Kirby with Better Days. And hopefully you have better days coming up Tuesday, Wednesday, all throughout the rest of the week. And guess what? I will be here with you. My name is Marquise Munson. Thank you so much for tuning in tonight. Hopefully you had a great Monday. If you didn't, hopefully there's some music that will uplift your spirit just a little bit today. And right now, here's some music from Jamie Liddell, former WNXP Nashville Artist of the Month. This song always makes me happy. Here is Another Day.

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We'll see you there.

I'm very obsessed with this song. I love this album from Kola. It is called Cost of Living Adjustment. It came out back in early May, May 8th. And I've been listening to this song headsetting for a couple of months now. It is a great project all around. If you haven't already, go check out that new record from Kola. Also, just love the random drum break in that song as well. Love it. My name is Marquise Munson. Thank you so much for tuning in. Right now, here's new music from the Boston-based band Fa Lacy, releasing their debut project on Easy Eye Sound in June called Elephant in the Room. This song is Elephant.

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If you're a fan of Devo, if you're a fan of Talking Heads, I think you probably need to listen to this record from Telehealth. It is called Green World Image. Such a fun project from Telehealth that was released on Friday. That song is called Cool Job. And I do have a cool job. I get to talk to all the people out there, Middle Tennessee and beyond. My name is Marquise Munson. Really do appreciate you for tuning in tonight. The final hour together, I'll hand it off to Jason Moon Wilkins for the New Music Experience, which you'll hear songs from Telehealth. And you'll also hear from this next artist, Genesis Owusu, just released a brand new record. It is called Red Star Woo and the Worldwide Scrooge. Love this new record from Genesis Owusu. This is the third time we've covered one of his records. I loved hearing the conversation he had with Jason for the New Music Experience earlier today. And you're going to hear that conversation in the 9 o'clock hour. But right now, here's Genesis Owusu with Stampede.

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New music from Brother Wallace, the soul singer out of Georgia, just released his debut record. It is called Electric Love. That song is called Gone with the Wind. So when I was in Philadelphia for the Noncom convention a couple of weeks ago, there was a lot of artists that came out on stage to perform for a bunch of people. It was great. Shout out to WXPN for hosting Noncom every single year. One of the artists was Brother Wallace, and this was the night before he released this new record. And hearing these songs live, it's a lot of fun. He has background singers, a full band. He sounds absolutely phenomenal. He grew up singing in the church, so I never questioned anybody's vocal ability when they grew up singing in the church choir, and even was a choir director as a teenager, which is a tough task to do. So Brother Wallace is actually coming to Nashville June 24th at the OG Basement. So definitely going to go check him out. Going to be a lot of fun. Brother Wallace hitting the stage at the OG Basement Wednesday, June 24th. My name is Marquise Munson, and here is another beautiful voice in soul music. Here's Curtis Mayfield, When Seasons

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0: I'm senior music writer Julie Height, tracking key changes in the music industry. Buzz, that's what a lot of new artists are chasing these days. They're desperate to snag as much of our short attention spans for themselves as possible, which can seem like a thoroughly individualistic pursuit. The rising R&B scene here in Nashville is advancing with a different mindset. I'm watching pivotal players set their scene apart in their city through the collaborative dynamic they're cultivating and the type of music they're making.
1: I'm on the outside, looking through the window just to see what's on your mind.
0: For them, there's no conflict between serious creative and career ambition and sharing space with fellow artists and favorite trusted instrumentalists. Some of the players involved go way back. Guitarist Sam Hayes and keyboard player Teandre Holmes both attended the W.O. Smith Music School that makes music education available to underserved kids in Nashville. They later formed their own combo with other young locals and started finding their groove and voices it suited especially well, including Kylie and Summer Joy. The instant creative chemistry led to sustained collaboration on stage and in the studio.
1: Still outside, I've been won't deliver me from me.
0: The musicians operated with the professionalism they'd bring to any gig. But Holmes told me he experiences greater freedom in sessions for artists with whom he shares deep bonds.
2: When it comes to working with my friends, I'm able to take my mask down a little bit. I'm able to throw ideas at the wall, and there's more trust to that. I know what you can create, so it's like I trust you with my heart.
0: That works both ways. Hayes remembers Kylie's song Fly Away evolving from a melodic idea he and Holmes fleshed out with their band.
3: There's a mystery in those chords, and there's question in those chords. And I think that probably excited all of us as a band.

0: up Kylie to come there and write on it, and I'm pretty sure she wrote the song, you know, right there in a day. It's the mark that she leaves with her lyrics. The truth and honesty that she puts onto a song is like something that cannot be like taken away.
1: R&B bangers can be made on a laptop these days, but a lot of these artists, Summer Joy included, prefer hand-played instruments.
2: I love live instruments and live instrumentation within my music. It's just that raw human quality that I crave. You can tell there's heart in it. You can't replicate a real person playing, because just as I emote when I'm singing, my pianist is emoting when he plays.
1: Hearing her and peers like Arlana, Becca Marie, and the two Sheldons, Sheldon Thomas and Sheldon Smith, play with organic textures and rhythmically relaxed jazz and hip-hop phrasing sounds to me like a new twist in a familiar style, neo-soul.

Yes, that freewheeling interplay even reminds me of a specific storied neo-soul scene. In the late 90s and early 2000s, classic albums from D'Angelo, Erykah Badu, Jill Scott, and others emerged from open-ended studio exploration with a circle of brilliant musical minds known as the Soulquarians.

0: before Hayes time, but he says it resonates.
1: And I've actually just recently met someone who was involved with the Roots and that whole scene in the late 90s with Jill Scott as a guitar player. And he explained to me that this scene feels like that to him. And he said he hadn't felt that in a long time.
0: I had the same thought when I attended the most recent edition of RM Babu. That's a new showcase created by Nashville R&B musicians for their community. And it's not the only one. I'm senior music writer Julie Height. 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

I think the R&B scene in general outside of Nashville is one of the best it's been in a very long time. When you think about all the R&B that's coming out of the UK, artists like Elmeen, Olivia Dean, Ray, Cleo Soul, many more. And then you get even the mainstream R&B singers like Kehlani and Leon Thomas. You get alt R&B artists as well, like a Casper Sage, former WNXP Nashville Artist of the Month. There is just such a wide array of great R&B music out there. And there's also a lot of great R&B happening in our own backyard here in Nashville. And that's why I was so happy when Julie, who has been covering a lot of these artists from Kylie to Summer Joy, Sheldon for many months now, and loved hearing that Key Changes piece talking about the Nashville R&B scene as well. So hopefully you get to hear a lot more about the growing Nashville R&B scene. It's some of the best music out of Nashville that you're going to hear. This is the scene in Nashville that you need to be paying attention to. If you love all R&B, if you love neo soul, if you love just traditional 80s, 2000s R&B, there's someone for everyone singing in Nashville. So R&B scene in Nashville, be paying attention. Here's another artist outside of Summer Joy who is carrying that torch for the new wave of R&B in Nashville. Here's Kylie with Everything.

shone long after the storms. You the love that I've weathered.

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1: 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And Belcourt Theater, continuing Blue Heron and the documentary Steal the Story, Please. And opening Boots Riley's I Love Boosters this Thursday. And a restoration of the animated classic The Secret World of Arrietty on Friday. 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

That was new Nashville music from CeCe Coakley as we close out this very fun Monday night. It's been a lot of fun. Thank you so much for allowing me to play you some music tonight. My name is Marquise Munson. I'll be back tomorrow, same time, same place. Make sure you tune in. Celia will be back tomorrow morning at 9 a.m. talking about her trip out in Utah for a Kilby block party. So make sure you tune in to Celia 6 a.m. tomorrow. But make sure you stay tuned because coming up, the new music experience is on the way. A lot of great music from Kevin Morby to Paw Paw Rod. You'll hear Jason's conversation with Genesis Owusu, Joby Riccio, and many more. So stay tuned for the new music experience coming up in just a few. But speaking of new music, excited about this new album from Widow Speak. It is called Roses. That will be released on June 5th. And also, they'll be performing June 24th at the Blue Room on a Wednesday night. Here is new music from Widow Speak with If You Change. I will talk to you tomorrow. Thank you so much for listening and supporting WNXP.

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0: Welcome to the new music experience, everybody. I'm Jason Moon Wilkins. Thank you for tuning in. Thank you to the sponsor of this show. I'm Gene and Willie. Thank you to everyone who came out last week for their awesome Pinewood Derby event. They're always throwing cool stuff. If you want to know what's happening next time down there on 12 South, follow them on Instagram. I'm a Gene and Willie. Coming up on the show today, we have a full in-depth interview and some exclusive insight from a couple of other artists as well. The in-depth interview is with Genesis Owusu and his amazing genreless new record, Red Star Woo and the Worldwide Scourge. We also hear from current Nashvillian Joby Riccio and former Nashvillian Sherwin. We're going to start off the show, though, in Kansas City with the artist Kevin Morby, who did something, well, that most folks don't really do at this point in his career. When you get to your eighth album, I think most people would feel like, we know what's coming. It's Kevin Morby. We like it. It might be good. In this case, no. He far exceeded expectations on this new record, Little Wide Open. Has some very Tom Petty feel to it, in my opinion. I like what Pop Matters has to say about it. I think it's both simple and epic. And I actually agree with Pitchfork on this one. They say working with Aaron Dessner, the singer-songwriter, balances contentment and mortal anxiety on one of the most cohesive and tuneful albums of his career. To start off the new music experience, this is Kevin Morby.

0: That is Give It To Me Straight, Pawpaw Rod on the New Music Experience. I remember sitting with him on the rooftop of the Bobby Hotel when he came in to do the backyard sessions, and we talked about the great funk that emanated from his birthplace, where he's from in Oklahoma. You can hear it right there, that bass line. It gets me. Pawpaw Rod from his new record called Picture Day. He'll be returning to the Mid-State on a much bigger stage this time, playing Bonnaroo coming up just really a few weeks from now. Up next on the show, in just a second, we're going to hear not only new music from one of our favorites, emerging Nashville, what would you say, Americana slash rock and roll songwriter, Joby Riccio, but we also get a little bit of insight, too, exclusive insight, thanks to an interview she did with Justin Barney. You're going to hear that in just a second.
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3: I'm Joby Riccio, and my new record is Face the Feeling. Basically every song I think of as me looking at and confronting a different feeling. Pilar is a place in northern New Mexico where you can go tubing on the Rio Grande. It's just sick. It's similar to like tubing the Harpeth here, except for it's really like rough and there's a lot of rocks and stuff. And the Harpeth's so chill. Yeah, and I just spent all day out in the sun, and I have this feeling when I'm there out in the sun and watching the weather come in from the mountains, like sort of like what I talk about in the song. And I'm just like, I've just always kind of had this feeling since I was a young kid growing up in Colorado and going down to New Mexico that like that was somewhere I should spend a lot of time at some point in my life, or just felt like this deep connection to it. So I just felt like this intense like grounding feeling of oh, and then being like, man, I kind of don't want to go back on tour, but I'm supposed to be like loving this. I'm supposed to be loving that I'm on tour and loving that I'm living the dream, but I'm also like going into debt and I'm like really stressed out all the time. So what if I just stayed here and tubed all the time? So yeah, and then instead I wrote this heady song.

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1: 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It's Sherwin. You're listening to 91.1 WNXP Nashville. They hit me up and said they wanted me to be a part, and they're doing a writing camp in Burbank at Rick Rubin Studios. So, of course, what am I going to say? I got to go, right? And it's cool. Like, every day there's all these artists in the studio with three different rooms. They just match you up with people, and you just make stuff, and luckily, they put me in with Seago, and I was very familiar with his music, but we didn't know each other, but just hit it off. And that, especially with the song Greenlight, it's us going back and forth, just having fun, you know? Some people like to write lyrics down, write lyrics in their phone or whatever, and there's no right or wrong way. I just realized that my favorite process is I don't really like to write anything down. I like to just vibe. I like to just be in the room. I'm saying, sometimes you got to say the wrong thing to get to the right thing. And I think that's kind of how I've gotten to it. And especially in the room for the Pigeons and Planes stuff, I think all of us were on that same vibe of let's just put it down. We'll edit it later. You know, I think there's the quote of create like a kid, edit like a scientist. And I think it's the same type of vibe, you know?

0: That is the former Nashvillian known as Sherwin. You've heard him on this station, WNXP, and you've heard him on the New Music Experience before. As a matter of fact, one of the other songs of this newly released compilation we've been playing called Greenlight features Sherwin and his friend there, Seago. You heard Sherwin talk about that's an excerpt from an interview he did with Marquise Munson about this compilation that Pigeons and Planes put together called See You Next Year, Volume 3. We've always been keeping our ears to that comp because it really sort of reflects what we do as well, sitting here at the nexus of indie music and alternative and hip-hop and R&B. And what they do, as Sherwin explained, is bring lots of artists from lots of different genres and fields and ideas together, have them collaborate, and voila, there's the compilation. It's excellent. Also features another former Nashvillian, Samara Sin. We're going to go from Nashville all the way around the world right now to one of our favorite artists in the world, Genesis Owusu. New record takes on what's happening in the world in a very Genesis Owusu way. Genreless, focused on both politics and the personal. It gets deep, but we have fun talking about it as well.
1: Well, we're going to keep it real light because

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1: Never, it's always been for the purpose of saying something. I've never been one to just do it for the sake of doing it, which is why my release schedule can be, you know, quite sparse. I've been at it for a few years and this is just the third album because I feel like I only want to pop out when I actually have something to say. And this was definitely one of those times, you know, you can see the ebbs and flows of the world, you know, cracking at certain points. And I figured it was time to get out of my cocoon and say something again.

0: I hear a song like The Worldwide Scourge, and first of all, you correct me if I'm wrong, it feels like kind of the heart of the record. You put it right there in the middle. And it also feels like something that I imagined like a canister under pressure and the lid pops off and this is what comes out. And I wonder for you, you know, even writing that, was it like that? Was it something you built up over time? There's a lot of words, there's a lot of subjects, or was it one of those like pour forth from your brain?
1: It poured forth from my brain. It was a song that was written unlike any other song on the album. Usually, you know, I get into the studio and I'm with my producer and we're throwing around ideas and I'm, you know, obviously I have a lot of feelings like that I already have acknowledged, but like usually the beat or the melody I'll react off that and create a song. Where with this song, I went to sleep the night after and I couldn't sleep and I just started writing in my notes app and I wrote this whole song in my notes app with, you know, no beat or, you know, no instrumental or anything like that. And then I went into the studio the next morning and I rapped it all out to a metronome. And then I was like to the producer, okay, let's start a song from there. It's like, now it's your turn. Now you go. So it was definitely, yeah, it was written as a statement of intent, a statement of my perception of where I'm at, where the world is at, and less so like a conventional song. It's like you said, I think your analogy was great. It felt like a, you know, canister just waiting to burst. And I feel like that is the sentiment surrounding the album. I think that is essentially the album's title track, because I feel like that gives the most succinct analysis to my headspace throughout creating the whole thing. If you want to know where I'm at when I created the album, you listen to that song.

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But one huff from the wolf will turn this house into Chernobyl. Everybody keeps smiling in my face like it's a

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They speak like moral men with the actions of Michael Corleone. How dare they pillage Gaza and still have the nerve to sleep at night? I hope your final flight comes soon. Trumpets and bassoons will sing in celebration when you meet your final destination. Pray, right? The agony and hatred.

0: One of the things that I love that you do is that you use your voice in the same way that I feel it's almost more like a guitarist approaches a song, in the sense that, I mean, you couldn't be more different than a human again. Like, the way you use your voice on that compared to the way you use your voice on a song like Life, not just range, but style and approach. And I wonder for you, is that a choice in the creative process where you're like, I'm going to use this tone to get across this concept? Yeah, as a way a guitar player might go, I'm going to use acoustic or electric on this, or I'm going to use this pedal. It feels a little like that. Am I off base? Or?
1: No, I don't think you're off base at all. I think you've probably just thought about it more than I've thought about it. It's more like, it's definitely much more like a child with a lot of pent up energies. I want to do this. I want to do this. I want to do this. You know, I just kind of want to do it all. Even if I'm not necessarily good at every aspect, I still want to try it. And I still want to, that's what excites me, like doing things and experiencing things that I haven't tried before. So that just leads me to try my best to make my voice and my range as malleable as possible. And I think it turns out that way when I play with genres as well. I think about that even less. It's like, it's never like I'm going to go into the studio today and I'm going to make a punk song, or I'm going to go into the studio today, I'm going to make a hip hop song. It's kind of just like whatever mood I'm in at any given day, when I open my mouth, you know, if anger and protest is the theme, then maybe that will turn out coming out like a punk sound. Like, maybe I'm feeling a little sexy today, you know, my hair's looking right. Maybe that'll turn out like R&B soul kind of vibe, you know? It's very inherent and just like very natural to me at this point.
2: No, I get to kick it.

0: one other song I wanted to make sure and ask you about before we got out, though, is you take on a lot of themes about sort of the American political climate right now. You have a song like Most Normal American Voter. When you are thinking about this from the Australian perspective, is it the impact that these choices have on the world stage? Is it because you've spent time here? Like, what has drawn your interest in that world?
1: It's absolutely the impact that American politics has on the world stage. American politics is world politics. It's like I have two places that I call home, one being Australia and one being Ghana. And there are multiple American military bases on both of those countries, so far away from America. It's like every decision that happens there impacts the whole world. So it's, I feel like if you're anywhere else, you don't really have the choice to tap out of it. I guess you can like remain, you can like close your eyes to it, but the actual tangible impacts of it won't escape you, essentially, no matter where you are in the world. Yeah, speaking about politics, it kind of has to center to a degree around American politics, but there also is a lot of the things that are happening in American politics are also happening at a bunch of different places around the world as well. Like throughout Europe and in Australia, we had, you know, our candidates that were trying to mirror Trump or trying to be the Australian Trump or the European Trump and things like that. And this is where the album title comes from. It was kind of like a worldwide scourge. It was a wave that washed over the world essentially at the same time. With the song Most Normal American Voter, that was, I mean, it was obviously satirical, but it was, I found it really fascinating when the American right had the whole like QAnon phase. And there was, it was really, really interesting to see, especially from, I guess, a detached perspective. There were several like documentaries that went past the politics and was like, what's going on in these people's lives? Like, what's your relationship with your family like? What's your, how's this affecting your work? So that song was kind of, I kind of wanted to put myself in the eyes of like someone in that space. And through the verses, it's like, it's talking about all of these crazy conspiracy theories, but in the end, it's like, I got to find my daughter. My ex-wife took everything, like blah, blah, blah. It's like, I thought it was interesting, like the rest of the album, to kind of glaze through the human condition in a sense, not so much just like someone's political leanings.
0: Even in your answer there, you're showing compassion and curiosity about these people who are making what seem to be on the outside kind of insane choices at times. You're like, how do you get from A to B in this circumstance? And I think, you know, the knee-jerk thing, and it's easy, and I think we've seen some artists do this, it's just like, you suck. Okay, well, I get that. But, you know, going that one level deeper, I think also allows the music not then to just get caught in amber in time.
1: You know? I think when I make music, I'm often caught in between two worlds. There's who I am and who I want to be. And they're fighting to be the narrator of the story. And I kind of let them both have their time. And, you know, who I am as a human, you know, a flawed human, it's anger. I think it's still justifiable anger and sadness and, you know, all of those types of feelings. And then there's who I want to be, which is someone who can find solutions. Obviously, I'm not putting myself in the position to find the solution for the world's problems, but at least like to be able to find a solution in my own smaller communities or just in interpersonal relationships. So that's the narrator that can kind of move a little bit past the feelings of rage to kind of ask the questions of why and try and extend a hand to find commonalities if we can find any. And I try to let both versions of myself take the reins in different times, because I think they're both valid and they're both They're both necessary in certain times.

Tank and the Bangas singing about the place where they're from, New Orleans, Louisiana, from their new record, The Last Balloon, here on the New Music Experience. Tank and the band will be returning to Nashville later in October over at Brooklyn Bowl. As always, you can keep track of what we're keeping track of events-wise by checking out WNXP.org/events. Now we're going to head from New Orleans down the interstate there, I-10, and then you got to cut up, well, you know, maybe just use maps, to go to Austin, Texas, and an indie band that is getting a lot of press in the past week or so from this new album. The band is called Touch Girl Apple Blossom, and they very much recall a time in the 90s when labels like K Records or some of the stuff that was happening out of the Northwest, there was what you would call twee and indie pop from that era. But this is, in true Austin form, a little more muscular, a little dirtier. This is Touch Girl Apple Blossom on the New Music Experience.

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So dead on. That is Telehealth from their debut album, Out of the Great Northwest, here on the New Music Experience. That new album features some really sharp political insight, but also some insight into themselves. They were talking to an online magazine called PostTrash.com, and I want to read you a little excerpt about this, because I think it gives insight into what they were thinking about while making this, but also the conflicts that they face where they are physically and where we are culturally. They say they wrote the song Things I've Killed, which is about the irony of being a millennial, moving into a city and feeling excited about it, but also knowing you're completely complicit in killing that thing, but also being tired of being blamed for killing things all the time. We're writing about how it sucks that we suck, but also the situation we were put in really sucks. Ultimately, no one feels good about any of it. So how can we have some fun and poke fun at ourselves, but maybe also acknowledge it and maybe try to do better? There it is. That's the manifesto right there. Before we close out the New Music Experience today, I want to thank the sponsor, Imogene and Willie. They do great stuff for this community, both within it and hosting. They do great events like Pinewood Derby last week. You want to keep up with what they're doing? You can find them on Instagram, of course, Imogene and Willie. Closing out the show, we're going to keep it local, heading over to YK Records, and a bit of a trend that has been happening in Nashville the last couple of years. You've seen a growth in bands that are shoegaze or shoegaze influenced. And I'm thinking about bands like Baby Wave and Total Wife and this band Bleary. They've been working on this project for nearly 6 years. It is finally out. It's called Little Brain. This is Bleary to help us close out the New Music Experience.

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0: 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And we woke up at the crack of noon to be here for y'all, and thanks for having us.

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This is Ron Gallo coming to you straight from Philadelphia. 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

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Thank you.

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1: 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And Belcourt Theater, continuing Blue Heron and the documentary Steal the Story, Please. And opening Boots Riley's I Love Boosters this Thursday. 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

Frankie Cosmos on your Tuesday morning. Tune to 91.1 WNXP. Just made it in. Just made it back to this side of the country. When will I learn to get back home before, you know, 8 hours before I need to be at work? I don't know. Maybe one day I will schedule flights like a grown-up and pad that energetically, but not today. Today I'm coming in hot. It's almost 8 minutes past six, and I'm eager to tell you more about the weekend Carly Butler and I shared in Salt Lake City for Kilby Block Party. If you follow us on the socials, you probably saw a lot of content that you're like, what does this have to do with Nashville? Well, it's pretty far from Nashville, but it does sound a lot like this station. The bands and artists we got to see, Carly got to shoot amazing photos that you can find on WNXP Nashville on Instagram. And we got to talk to some artists too. One such artist that had some beautiful things to say about public radio, and it was nice to catch up with. This band has a new record coming out next month, and this song's on the record. We're talking about 30 years into this project called Modest Mouse. Check out Isaac Brock quickly on the record with WNXP on the socials. Here is Picking Dragon's Pockets on WNXP.

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Yeah. Take off the foo-foo. Take off the cloud chase. Take off the Wi-Fi. Take off the money phone. Take off the car loan. Take off the flex and the white loss. Take off the weird jet jewelry. I'ma take 10 steps, then I'm taking off top off. Take off from fabricated streams and the microwave memes. It's a real world outside. Take off your idols. Take off the runway. Take off the Cairo. Take off the Sandro. Pay 5 days stay. Take a quarter meal. Hella final. Take off the front flare. Take off reception. Take off the pop with the iPad. Take off the allure. Take off the unsure. Take off decisions I lack. Take off the fake deep. Take off the fake woke. Take off the I'm broke. I care. Take off the gossip. Take off the new logic. That if I'm rich, I'm real. Take off the shirt nail. Take off the Dolce. Take off the Birkin bag. Take all that designer wood off. And what do you have?

Styrofoam Winos on WNXP. Like Carly said, that is new local music. Love to celebrate that trio. And love to play you bands that, I don't know, right next to them on the radio might make for a nice bill. I would definitely go see Styrofoam Winos and Cheekface. Would you? This is a new song called Black Sight from this band. And stay tuned for more local music. Hyper-local, in fact, something we are playing all month long because Casey Musgraves, our Nashville Artist of the Month. First up, Cheekface. My name is Celia, here with you till 10 on your NPR music station, WNXP.

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WNXP's Nashville Artist of the Month, Kacey Musgraves, has returned to her Texas roots on the new album, Middle of Nowhere. But over the arc of her nearly 15 years in Nashville, she's covered a lot of musical ground. Here's an example.

0: WNXP's Nashville Artist of the Month, Kacey Musgrave. She has a new record out called Middle of Nowhere. That's off the last one before that one. And she made us a playlist of songs that maybe inspired her as she worked on this new record and just, you know, Texas heritage kind of stuff, including All My Exes Live in Texas. What else does she have on here? It's a really nice multi-genre playlist. So if you think, you know, I don't really like country music, it's cute that WNXP is covering Kacey, but I don't really dig it. Check out what she's been listening to because you might be surprised. And I do love the new record. Mostly I just love Kacey's songwriting. I mean, listen to this just quick passage in that song, Deeper Well. No regrets, baby. I just think that maybe it's natural when things lose their shine so other things can glow. Ain't that just a nice life lesson there? My name is Celia. As I told you last time, I'm going to play some songs from great records that have already come out in recent months and then singles that we have for future records. This next one is from Suki Waterhouse. But first, an example of things that she liked listening to when she was growing up as a little English girl, including country music from right here in Nashville. By the way, today's the anniversary of the Billy Ray Cyrus debut record, but I'm not going to play Achy Breaky Heart unless I get like 5 text messages right now, and then I will.
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0: What were your impressions of Nashville or country music growing up that now you square with, you know, actually spending time here, having co-written and also performed before?
2: I've got to spend quite a lot of time recently here. I think the music that I listened to growing up was probably, I listened to a lot of Tim McGraw. I listened to Any Man of Mine, Strawberry Wine. My parents were pretty into like Boots, Scootin' Boogie. So those are some of my references growing up.

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highly influential, often imitated, never replicated, psychedelic rock band from down under. That's Pond on 91.1 WNXP. Their new record's called Terrestrials. That is the title track. And I just saw that they're coming to town in August. August 6th. It's a Thursday night, and it's an 18 and up show. So if you're listening to my voice, maybe you're a college student, maybe you'll be back in town by then, or maybe you'll turn 18 this summer. I don't know. It's exciting. Brooklyn Bowl, again, Pond playing August 6th. Also in there, I played some Kenny Hoopla. That was one of the first artists we played on WNXP, I remember. And I had never seen him until yesterday. Sunday. I had Kilby Block Party Festival in Utah. Stacked lineup. I did a preview show last week, which you can find in full, like almost an hour of music. Some of the artists that were playing Kilby, I played last Wednesday before I left town. Thanks again to Adam Culver for covering me so faithfully. I know you were in good hands in the mornings. But I'll be playing more songs and artists that maybe we heard out there in Utah. It's just the effort on my part to get everybody out there in May every year because it's such an awesome fest. It's done so well. And it's all these artists that we love and we play. And Carly and I got to talk to a number of artists that, of course, know WNXP. It was really sweet. People be like, oh, yeah, it was good to see you when we came to the Sonic Cathedral, which was true of Beach Bunny and Hotline TNT and Hannah Cohen. We got to meet some people for the first time, like the girls in the last dinner party. In any case, we'll be talking about this and buzzing about this for some time. But check out the content at WNXP Nashville, wherever you find social media content. Carly was hustling to get things turned around. I really appreciate her. So if she's tired today, yes, give her a break. I'm going to give her a break and myself a break because I should have had a buffer day. Speaking of Pond, this song's called Drown. It's Smashing Pumpkins. Stay tuned for a track off of the Ray album. This music may contain hope, even though it is a pretty humid and hot day. It is overcast to start, so we'll go back to winter vibes from Ray's record after this one from the Pumpkins on 91.1.

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gosh, not too early. It's not too early for some banquet here on 91.1 WNXP. That song, first of all, I was blasting it. Maybe you were too in your car. That is, to me, like some of the defining angular chords of the indie sleaze moment. And we call it that now. It was, you know, but it's describing what happened some 20 years ago. Last year was the anniversary, the 20th anniversary of Silent Alarm, the Block Party record that included that song. They've just announced they have a new record coming out, and they're coming to the Ryman. It's a WNXP Presents show. Be Still My Hipster Heart. I'm very excited to see them in that place. And I like the new single that they've released for this new record, but I had to play some old Block Party. So Anatomy of a Brief Romance is the name of the record, which is actually going to detail the singer's 10-plus year relationship, which is not a brief romance. So I guess it's a little tongue-in-cheek. Eagerly anticipating that record and the show in July over at the Ryman Auditorium. We'll have tickets to give away for you, too. We'd love to be in that room with you. Happy birthday to an absolute icon, Jamaican-born Grace Jones. I love this song. I feel like right after Banquet, you just deserve this one, too. It's a Tuesday morning, and it to me feels like a Monday, so I'm giving you some Monday music to get you going. Here's Pull Up to the Bumper. Happy birthday to Grace Jones from all of us here at WNXP.

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Love Paris Paloma and that new one called Miyazaki on 91.1 WNXP. It is in support of human creativity and defiance of AI, generated art of all kinds. This is very cool. I'm reading this article. I didn't know the artist in question, Miyazaki, and his vocal opposition to AI-generated art. BBC Radio just debuted that song, and now we have it on WNXP. Paris Paloma said, I wrote this song about art, about the burning, urgent desire to create art as my way of making sense of the world and as my way of resisting darkness and hatred. It's a defiant song about defending the human need of artistic creation in a world that is increasingly devaluing it. Ooh, love that. And I think she's a sharp young woman. I love talking to her in the Sonic Cathedral. If you want to find that session she did with her band and also our chat afterwards, it's on our YouTube. I cheekily played the Paloma song before Paris Paloma on Helica Garcia, another recent, I guess, maybe a year and a half, 2 years ago. She came to the Sonic Cathedral in support of her record, Hamelo. And here we are right before Gemini season. As we wrap up the Taurus block, I thought I'd play you a song from Hamelo. And it's inspired by sort of the twin identities within us. And in the case of Angelica Garcia, it's her Spanish heritage and her English speaking. She said she loves Spanglish to weave through her records with all sorts of sass and impact, certain enunciations. You can find that conversation also at WNXP Nashville on our YouTube. We're always dropping some new ones, and so we have a lot banked to be able to share with you. And then we have more people coming through all the time on tour. All right, that was a lot of words for you, even though I'm struggling with words today. Let's somebody else's words just shine through on the radio. Great songwriter and singer and somebody who very iconic in his approach to playing guitar and smashing guitars. I'm talking about Pete Townsend of The Who. It's his birthday today. And I thought I'd play a cover song from Blur. Here's Substitute on WNXP.

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We thank Goodwill Industries of Middle Tennessee for supporting this show, which airs 9 o'clock Thursdays and Saturdays. Coming up next, songs from 2006.

It's pretty ballsy to call your second LP classics. They're just like, yep. It is instant classics, though. In the year 2006, when Rat-A-Tat released that one, there's a wildcat on the cover, and then the only sound that is mammal. No human voices on the record, only a wildcat on the song Wildcat. I hope that you enjoyed that. I think it fits in any set of music, really, and that's why I played it right after the promo for Thematic Static this week. All songs from 2006, so records released in 2006. I know there's been some technicalities. I've been DMing some folks and saying, I'm not trying to get roasted on the radio if I play a song that came out, say, in 05, but the album came out in 06. Somebody's going to point that out and listen. This, it takes a village. You guys hold me accountable. So I'm going to be more explicit in my request for albums that came out in 2006. Okay. Songs from those albums. And Classics is one such album. I love it. This weekend, when we were at Kilby Block Party Festival in Utah, we knew that American football was going to be playing. We also knew that the same day, Hayley Williams was going to be in that sort of second to last spot, which is so coveted. And yes, they in fact played this song together. Hayley came out for the American football set, and it was really emotional. core segment emo. Some of the four founding fathers of emo, they're going to be here in August for a WNXP Presents show over at Marathon Music Works. They got to talk to us about public radio and Nashville memories and all sorts of stuff. We'll share with you again sometime soon. But for now, how about this song with Nashville's own Hayley Williams playing alongside American football on Uncomfortably Numb on WNXP.

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Joey Ramone passed away just shy of his 50th birthday in the year 2001, but he was born on this day in 1951 in New York. And of course, that's a self-appointed name as Joey Ramone, forming the Ramones. Jeffrey Ross Hyman is his real name, which would be a cool Rock and Roll Jeopardy question. Do you think you could guess all the names of the Ramones? We love to celebrate birthdays here. We love to tell you about new music like The Strokes' Going Shopping, which is the lead single from their forthcoming record. They're going to be playing Bonnaroo and Shaky Knees and all sorts of places coming up here soon, hoping to see The Strokes again. And this next artist, a former Nashville Artist of the Month, has a new record coming out next month. I'm hoping we'll get to see these songs live in town. We'll make sure to tell you if that's true. He's announced a tour, but I'm guessing there'll be a Nashville date, and you'll be the first to know when I know, okay? This song is his new single, Devin Gilfillian's Moonflower. It's a soulful one. Hope you get hydrated this morning. This is Moonflower from Devin Gilfillian on WNXP.

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WNXP wasn't the only outlet, a media outlet of music lovers that rated Turnstile's Never Enough as one of their favorite records of 2025. No, in fact, it won the Grammy for Best Rock Album and made a ton of other year-end lists. Turnstile just headlined night one? Goodness. Time flies when you're having fun on Mountain Time. Turnstile headlined night one of the Kilby Block Party Festival that we just attended. Myself and Carly Butler from WNXP. There's some other Nashvillians in the mix too. But it was really nice to be able to see those guys in a huge field like that. It's not like Bonnaroo size. That's why I love Kilby, because you can get between the stages. There's only four stages. There's not like tents that are like, you know, 3/4 mile walk or whatever. And they've just really organized it well so that as soon as one ends, you can see another artist within a couple minutes. Turnstile, though, I've never seen at Kilby Block Party in particular a crowd like that. Just so rowdy, crowd surfing, pits everywhere. And yet people were courteous and safe. And it was really beautiful to see. You know, and you see like the horrific footage from like Woodstock 99. It's nice to be in a festival environment where it's safe. There's water provided, you know, people are taking care of each other, and just the vibes are really high at Kilby. So that's all I'll say about that on air, but I'm going to be writing a recap so that Carly can put all of her amazing photos and we can link you to videos with bands we got to talk to. Turnstile, unfortunately, not doing press on this trip, but you can see Carly's fantastic photos from Friday night on the Instagram. And this next artist played in that same field, you know, at Turnstile's HQ at Kilby Block Party, and she actually brought out Romy from the XX for a couple songs. I'm talking about Lucy Dacus. Here's Planting Tomatoes, a new one from her on WNXP.

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this week, we're celebrating the album anniversary of that one, Moby's Play, which included Porcelain in 1999. It wasn't like initially a huge smash, even though, of course, the Gwen Stefani track ended up charting over here. But it was a departure from his 1996 record, which was like much more punk rock, Animal Rights. And then he came back in 99 with that one. It just, that really feels like the turn of the century to me. It reminds me of being that age at that time. Moby Play, celebrating an anniversary, 27 years of play. And then here's some new music, some more new music, because you know how we do? We like to jump around and do old and new, keep you guessing. I can promise you in the next few minutes, both old and new music. This one first, new from Elder Island, is called Pink Lemon. You're tuned to 91.1 WNXP, Nashville's NPR music station. In case you're just joining us, like you just might be visiting town, or maybe we met you in Utah this past weekend and you're trying to give us a listen, appreciate it. Welcome into the fold. We play what we want, and we play what you want if you make requests at 615-320-9100.

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Rat Boys, another great record release this year, Singing to an Empty Chair, and also a great show that we got to experience this spring. And we have so many great shows coming up this summer on into the fall. All the announcements are hard to keep up with. We know, even as a team, sometimes we're like, how do we miss this? We share it, and then we share it on our events page. But if you're following us on socials, you'll probably be the first to know when we have new shows with giveaways associated on our site. And this next band is doing a WNXP Presents show at the Blue Room. They were recounting when we saw them at Kilby Block Party that they, one of their favorite national memories was getting to play Dark Matter a number of years ago. And I loved that show, but I'm excited to see them in this space. Wombo is from Louisville, Kentucky. So we were kind of like southeastern neighbors hanging out on Mountain Time. Their show is July 23rd. Tickets available now on the Blue Room site. This is a new one called Neon Bog on WNXP.

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Johnny Francis into Sturgill Simpson, a.k.a. Johnny, Blue Skies and the Dark Clouds. Never anywhere else are you going to hear those songs paired together. But I played the new one from Sturge because, of course, he's playing October 2nd over at Bridgestone Arena. And that record is so good, Mutiny After Midnight. Also, Connie Little Francis, Pretty Little Baby, went viral last year. It's this obscure sort of, it wasn't even a big hit for her. And then it, because it got the TikTok treatment, it became a hit this number of years later in 2025. And apparently her team, her publicist said, "You have a viral hit." And she goes, "What's that?" Connie Francis said last year at 87. "What do you mean?" Yeah, TikTok's viral 50 in the top 50 charts included that song from 1962. And you're hearing it this year in 2026 on your NPR music station, WNXP. In case you missed it earlier in the show, this week on Thematic Static, we're doing all songs from 2006. So mine your record collection. Maybe some of your most streamed songs are the ones that you enjoyed in your youth, and they happen to be from 2006. I know that's the case for me. A lot of those 06 bangers still being spun here on this station, but also on my own time. 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

Webster. Drummer, you sure are tough. Bassman, take your stand. I want to hear you talk. I want to hear you walk.

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Come out and flex your music trivia knowledge for your chance to win tickets to see Kacey Musgraves, Geese, and Interpol. Doors open at 6:30 and trivia begins right at 8 o'clock, so get there early to make sure you get a seat. We'll see you there.

Everybody that saw Hayley Williams in town knows that she brought out special guests for songs and sometimes let folks sing their songs, sometimes had them guest on hers. But in L.A. recently, she had Jenny Lewis come out to play that Rilo Kiley classic called Silver Lining. I love that there's so many spotlights available on the Hayley Williams tour. Now, she just wrapped up a huge run of dates at Kilby Block Party this past weekend, and then she'll be going back out soon. But we got to talk to the band a little bit in the press lounge, and they were saying it's just they couldn't believe the reception of this Hayley Williams tour. Of, you know, when other artists are struggling to sell tickets, what are they calling it? The blue dot fever. Is that what it's called? The problem when you can see looking at a venue selection on Ticketmaster, like, that there's just way more for sale than there are grabbed up. But the Hayley Williams tour sellouts every night. And it's worthy because she's an amazing performer and that band is so tight. So hopefully you got to see her in town or planning to see her later. And you can see some great pictures and vids from WNXP Nashville on Instagram. And Carly Butler was at the helm for some of those. Here's Jose Gonzalez, who joined us at the Frist last year for a very special show just for insiders. You might have heard earlier in the show, we're doing another insiders only event with Arlo Parks, but I think we still released some tickets to the general public for that one, which is May 26th. So we'd love for you to be part of that squad. If you want to join at $1 a day, $30 a month or more, you can do that. 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
1: And Belcourt Theater, continuing Blue Heron and the documentary Steal the Story, Please. And opening Boots Riley's I Love Boosters this Thursday. 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

iconic in every way, but especially visually. Young Celia watching that music video and being like, is this what it's like to do drugs? I still don't know, but I think that it's a really cool music video, and it's off of the Peter Gabriel record So, which came out on this day in 1986. And it was, you know, his fifth studio album as a solo artist, of course, coming out of Genesis. We love Peter Gabriel and Phil Collins here at WNXP. Play them almost equally, kind of like Oasis and Blur. We try to keep the scales balanced. An artist that is from this side of the pond that we love and adore, and the record came out on Friday. I had to wait to listen to it in full. I wanted to be able to focus, and I'm getting coffee in Salt Lake City, finally listening in order to Kevin Morby's new record, and I was crying. I said about Javelin, I don't know why it's so emotional, that chord progression, but I think it's lyrically and musically some of his best work. And this song is evidence of that, too. I thought I'd play You Die Young today from Kevin Morby's new record. And you're hearing it on WNXP.

Since moving to Nashville from her native Texas more than 15 years ago, Kacey Musgraves has gone through a lot of artistic changes. She's ventured into pop, psychedelic country, even dance music. But on her new album, Middle of Nowhere, her first for the reinvigorated Lost Highway Records, Kacey returns to her Texas roots for setting, sound, and style. Tune in to WNXP as we explore her old and new sounds and go a little deeper into the middle of nowhere with Kacey Musgraves, WNXP's Nashville Artist of the Month for May. 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

Lindsay Jordan, a.k.a. Snail Mail, was also at Kilby Block Party. A little daytime set. It was nice. She also did a late night. I did not do any late nights. I could not be trusted to have daytime shows and nighttime shows planned. But it was nice what I saw her full band do. And we love this new record. You're listening to Dead End on WNXP. Also in there, Delamitri. I got not one, but two comments about that being like a song you hear in the grocery store. That was the most specific feedback I've ever gotten in real time about a song from two different people. How about this new song called Chameleon from Brother Bird? You might remember she performed on the rooftop of the Bobby Hotel during our summer series a couple years. Was it a couple years ago now? Not doing backyard sessions again, but we do have some cool things in the works, so we'll be telling you about it. Again, you will be the first to know if you follow us on Instagram and all the socials, WNXP Nashville. And if you listen to this station, you'll know when we would love to gather you and host you, like we are for music trivia, in a number of days. But Brother Bird, new music. You can watch her Sonic Cathedral, I'm sorry, her rooftop session at our YouTube, WNXP Nashville, after you hear this new one called Chameleon on WNXP.

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Totally forgot that Chet Faker had new music out. When I'm going to play you again an old one. I love that song, Low. He's in town tonight over at the Cannery Complex, looks like. A Love for Strangers tour coming to Cannery's main stage tonight. The Aussie Chet Faker. Maybe we'll see you out there. How about Across the Pond with Mercy? We're going to end the show this way. Stay tuned for Jude Mason and the whole lineup, the whole roster of our weekday folks here on WNXP. I'll be back with you tomorrow, same time, same place, 6 to 10 on What Wear Wednesday. Take good care.

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1: Rumors spreading around in that Texas town about the shack outside of games. And you know what I'm talking about. Just let me know if you wanna go to that whole mile on the range. They got a lot of nice girls.

this day, 1949, is one of the bearded ones, the bass player of ZZ Top, Dusty Hill, sadly died in 2021. Just the epitome of Southern Boogie, and I love it so much. That is my favorite ZZ Top track. I think I've told this story before. When I was pregnant with my little one, she did not want to exit the building. Like, didn't matter how many times I sang Closing Time. And so late August at like 6 in the morning, where it was vaguely cool, I would be marching up and down the hills on 16th Street, trying to... 16th Avenue South, just trying to get this baby to leave my body to ZZ Top. And I love it so much. Before that, we had Genesis Owusu, Stampede. So good. If you missed his interview with Jason yesterday night on the yesterday afternoon on the New Music Experience, then you can go online. 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Look up WNXP and On the Record and Genesis Owusu, and you will find it. It is really, really great. My name is Jude Mason. It's just coming up on 8 minutes past 10 here in Middle Tennessee. And whoo, it's a warm one today. Today was the first morning where I took the dog out at 7. I was just like, ew. We've managed to maintain it till 19th of May before it's become gross. But I think we're in it now for the long haul. So I'm with you. We have a lot of fun stuff to come today. It is Tuesday. That means we just have the National Days in the 11 o'clock hour and then a stack of great music. There's a load of birthdays. There's a lot of things I want to talk about. It's going to be a really good show. I'm excited about it. I'm going to start with this one. This is a new one from Fallacy. This is Elephant.

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Sam Fender and Olivia Dean, Rain Me In. Before that, Fouché, Feels Like Home, and then started that little foursome with two elephant songs. Had Felacy, an elephant, and Cage the Elephant with Ain't No Rest for the Wicked. My name is Jude Mason. It's 23 minutes past 10 here in Nashville, Tennessee, and you are listening to me on 91.1 WNXP, and I got some homework for you. I'm going to play three songs now, and they have something in common. That is a little bit out there. So I need you to guess what they have in common. Now, if you think you know it, then you can send me a message. 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But I'm playing three artists, one from this year, one from 1985, or two from this year, two songs from this year, but one is a guy who's been around for a long time, and then one from 1985, and you have to figure out what they have in common. I'm going to start with this. New Nashville music by a man who is just such a legend out of London and lives here in Nashville like me, and I love him very, very much. He is just so cool to see live. He was great at the Basement East, and he has a new album out right now, and this is a track from it. This is brand new music on 91.1 from WNXP, Nashville music on Nashville Public Radio. 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

Angine de Poitrine. That is Fabienne. The edit thereof, and congratulations to anyone who got tickets to see Angine de Poitrine, particularly Megan, who, when I played them yesterday, she messaged me and said on Instagram and said, how dare you play them? I'm trying to get tickets. It's going to make it harder if you play them on the radio. And then she said, I'll survive now because she got the tickets. Well, lucky you if you did. I know the lines were incredibly long for that pre-sale. So I hope those of you who wanted to see Angine de Poitrine got tickets. I asked what the link was between Angine de Poitrine, Strawberry Switchblade, and Robin Hitchcock. And the link is polka dots. So obviously, Angine de Poitrine, they wear black on white polka dots and white on black polka dots. Robin Hitchcock, cover of his new album, The Confuser, is exactly the same. He is in a black shirt with white polka dots against a background of white polka dot, white wall with black polka dots. And then Strawberry Switchblade, back in the 80s, made polka dots their thing as well, along with the, they look like somebody cosplaying Madonna at an 80s theme night, and they were amazing. So that was a little polka dot set for you there. My name's Jude Mason. It's 10:35 here in Nashville, Tennessee, and here's a song about what I get to do every day.

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A champion of mental health issues, LGBTQ rights, and the music of her native Texas, Kacey Musgraves has been a well-respected member of the Nashville music community for over 15 years. She has a new album called Middle of Nowhere and a show this fall at Bridgestone, and she is WNXP's Nashville Artist of the Month. Here's one of her songs.

Stacey Musgraves is our WNXP Nashville Artist of the Month. Originally, of course, born in Texas, and the playlist that she has put together for us that you can find on Apple Music or on Spotify, just look for WNXP Nashville, or you can see it, it's linked on 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language, Spanish language. It's really, really cool. So go and have a look at that there. And then we are looking forward to getting her map and all sorts of things from Kacey Musgraves as the month continues. My name is Jude Mason. Before Kacey Musgraves, I played Beck and Loser. And also in there was Alice Merton. Got time for a couple more before the end of the hour. I'm going to start with this one in this next set. This song was number one on this day in the US in 1990. This single was number one in the US. And it highlighted a type of culture that was pretty underground up until that point. Did it whitewash it? Possibly. Did it highlight it and bring it up? Yes, it did. And I know that Madonna was definitely somebody who went to dance halls in the 80s, the 70s, the 80s. And so she kind of came by it honestly. And now dance halls all the thing, which is really, really great. RuPaul's Drag Race has really brought that to the forward and kind of drag culture. And now this summer, they have redone Andrew Lloyd Webber's Cats in the way it's called the Jellicle Ball. And it's very dance hall theme. The whole thing is set up like a dance hall competition. And to be honest, it makes the musical make more sense. For real, for real. Wish I could go see it. But to honor all of those things, and this being number one on this day in 1990, let's all strike a pose.

0: Sorry. That's Death Cab for Cutie on 91.1 WNXP. I'm just freaking out because I think I just got tickets to Block Party through, pre-sale. So sorry, took my eyes off the button for a second there. That is Death Cab for Cutie and Riptides. And before that was Chelsea Dagger and the Fratellis. It is 7 minutes past 11 on 91.1 WNXP and anywhere in the central time zone, of course. And that means it's time to look at the national days. Today there are three national days, which I love because it's, you know, we can handle this and they're really, really good ones. They could take us in all sorts of places. Every day at the time, I look at a website called the National Day Calendar, which has all these kind of ridiculous, made up, modern, corporately sponsored holidays. And I ask you to help me choose what music to play to honor them. Today, it is National Roadie Day. Now, that's not one you take with you to go, not the beer that you have in the passenger seat. It is roadies as in crew who help with shows and theatre and everything and do all the heavy lifting and are an absolute key to the music industry. So what songs should I play to honour the black t-shirted, possibly bum crack showing guys and girls with the Sharpies and the walkie-talkies and arms full of gaff tape? What can I play to honour roadies today? Second, it is National Devil's Food Cake Day. Now, I just played Beck in the last hour, so we can't play Devil's Haircut, but other songs about the devil, I guess, or cake. I mean, what do you think? And then the third one, it is National May Ray Day, which is all about enjoying spring sunshine. But it's hot today. But so it could be songs about the sun. It could be songs by people called Ray. I don't know. Tell me what you want. So May Ray Day, Devil's Food Cake and Roadies. You can let me know what I should play in one of three ways. 615-320-9100 is the phone number. You call up 615-320-9100. You leave a message. You tell me your name. You tell me what song you want for which national day and hopefully I play it. You can email Jude at WNXP.org. 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What songs should I play to honour roadies, Devil's Food Cake, and May Rays? Go for it.
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That is Chinese American Bear. And no, no, yeah, yeah, which sounds like an old British comedy skit. If you're English and listening, you know exactly what I'm talking about. Thank you so much for everybody getting in touch with fantastic choices for today's national days. It is National Roadie Day, National's Devil Food Cake Day, and National May Ray Day. Anna Hughes says, Devil's Food Cake, thought about Beck, but you already played it. You must play the radio edit of Tenacious D's Roadies, the roadie song, but it has to be a clean edit because otherwise it's bad. She says, May Ray has multiple directions. Ray Charles, You Are My Sunshine, The Sun's Gonna Shine Again, Hit the Road, Jack, Ray, all these things, Marvin Gaye, Sunny, that's absolutely fantastic, and I love that. Or Cakes, Never Gonna Give You Up, because it's any sentiment regarding chocolate, which is for Devil's Food Cake. Emily says, The Devil Inside by INXS. I like that because that's where the cake's going to be. And Tribe Called Quest for Roadie Day, Tribe Called Quest bugging out because they go, microphone, check one, two, which is awesome. Chris says, John Denver, Sunshine on My Shoulders for May Ray Day. Kyle says, got to play Pink Floyd's Alan's Psychedelic Breakfast because Alan was one of their roadies and the song is about him. And I love that. Laura said, how about She Works Hard for the Money? Because they are the hardest working people behind the scenes and they always deserve more. Jen with Two Ends in Franklin says, for Devil's Food Cake, how about Dead Man's Party by Oingo Boingo? Because surely if you're in hell, they're going to serve Devil's Food Cake. I like the way your mind works, Jen. I really do. I've got four voicemails that I haven't had a chance to get to yet. So I'm going to go and listen to those and see what else you are suggesting. I played Chinese American Bear because yesterday arrived my vinyl version of it. I'm very excited. It is a pink vinyl version and that track is so great. We listened to the whole album yesterday afternoon and I am looking forward to it playing it tomorrow night at Sid Gold's, where I now host. It is now under my name, Bring Your Own Vinyl, and a portion of the drinks that are bought will go towards WNXP. We're still finalizing the final details, but I will be there, as will Soccer Moses, my husband, from 6 till 8 every Wednesday. So turn up, bring your own vinyl. If you don't have any vinyl to bring, you can have a little look through my stack. But yeah, do come along, bring your own vinyl, and support WNXP and a fantastic local establishment. The song I'm going to play now, while you are letting me know what other songs you think I should play, is a birthday, because there are two people, there are birthday twins in Blood, Sweat and Tears. So born on this day, 1947, were both Jerry Hyman and Greg Herbert from Blood, Sweat and Tears. So I thought I'd play this one because I am actually very happy.

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Such an incredibly awesome track. That is God and the Broken Bones, spelled G-O-D and the Broken Bones. One of the double A-side that Jack White put out recently with Derecho Domenico. It's... I love it. Thanks to everybody for getting in touch. It is 11:40 and it's, you guys have really killed it. Fantastic voicemails as well. Horrible Henry said, could you play We Are the Road Crew by Motorhead? I can play some of it. I can't play all of it because there isn't a clean version. Tom Grooms and Megan said they want to play On the Road Again. And if you don't think I'm playing that voicemail, then you are mistaken. And then JC said, for Devil's Food Cake Day, how about Hey Ho on the Devil's Back by Cats and Jammer, which is really good. And an anonymous phone caller said, I'm sure lots of people have been asking, but how about Jackson Brown's The Loadout? That is another good roadie song. You'll have to see what I'm going to play for that. The other days Devil's Food Cake Day, Roadie Day, and May Ray Day. And we are going to start with a song about sunshine that samples another song about sunshine. Here's Mos Def.

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This is Horrible Henry. Heard that it's roadie day, so I'd like to hear We Are the Road Crew by Motorhead. Thank you so much. Keep doing what you do. 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
1: No, tell him your real name. That's Tom Grooms, and he wants to play On the Road Again to honor the roadies. Bye-bye.

It has a fantastically long 60s fade out. And this one, of course, sampled by Dan Auerbach on his I Want to See You in the Flesh. Incredibly well. That is Canned Heat on the road again. Yep, you're still in tune. Thanks, you can go now. And I play that for Tom and Megan. Tom, I can't believe you full governmented. I guess it's your wife driving in the car asking for that track, but it made me laugh so much. I loved it. And Horrible Henry, what a great suggestion as well. I played two out of the three verses, and they're the two out of the three verses that do not have the Rude Words in, and most of the guitar solo from Motorhead's Road Crew for Roadie Day, On the Road Again for Roadie Day. And then also at the beginning there, we had Devil Inside, because that's where the Devil's Food Cake will be, suggested by Emily, and started with Mos Def and Sunshine, which of course samples the Fifth Dimension Age of Aquarius. One more. So Anna suggested this. She texted and I was excited because I actually, this is my choice as well. So I found this morning and I was thrilled to find that there is an official clean version. I didn't have to clean out myself because I thought I wasn't going to be able to play it. So again, let's check our coolness at the door and rock out. Here is the clean version of Tenacious D's Roadie for National Roadie Day. You're welcome.

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Let us pray. That's Gia Margaret and Good Friend on 91.1 WNXP. Before that, I played the Stereophonics and A Thousand Trees. Stuart Cable, who was the drummer in the Stereophonics, he was also a broadcaster for the BBC. He was an absolutely lovely, lovely, troubled man. He was born on this day in 1970. Sadly, he died in 2010, which, like Rhys Iffins, like all of these amazing Welsh people, were at his funeral. He was such a gregarious type. As a radio producer, Stuart Cable was always someone you wanted on as a guest because you knew you just plug him in and let him go, and he would always say really interesting and really entertaining stuff. So he is much missed. My name's Jude Mason. It is 7 minutes past 12. You are listening to Nashville's NPR music station. This is 91.1 WNXP. And this hour and till 2 o'clock, when I will be here in residence, I have a bunch of birthdays this hour, actually, and they're all really, really great. But I'm going to start with a brand new track that I get to debut now. So Mary in the Junkyard, a band, three-piece from London. I have loved them since their kind of debut EP came out. Dan Diggs also is somebody who really loved early Mary in the Junkyard, Marble Arch and all that. Their debut album is coming out on July 3rd. It's going to be called Role Model Hermit. And they've just dropped another teaser track, so I thought I would play it. We've been playing bits of Mary in the Junkyard. When they started, they were a lot more alternative sounding, a lot more quirky sounding. And they've really honed it to be, I mean, and I'm not like, oh, they've sold out. No, I think they've honed it to be really cool songwriters, and I love what they do. This track that they've dropped today is called New Muscles, and it's much quirkier than the other stuff. So this isn't one that we'll probably get like in rotation, but I really, really like it. So this is a new track from the forthcoming Mary in the Junkyard album. This is New Muscles.

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1: Candlesticks in the dark, visions of bodies being burned. Candlesticks in the

They say all good things come to those who wait, and that will certainly be if you have tickets to see Clipping. WNXP presents Clipping at the Basement East on August 10th. It was meant to be February, I think it was. I was so excited, and then due to all sorts of things, they had to reschedule the tour, probably because David Diggs is a very, very popular man, but I cannot wait for that show. There are still tickets available, and you can win some. I'm giving some away, so why don't you go online to WNXP.org, go to the giveaways page, and you can throw your name in the hat to win tickets to see Clipping at the Basement East, as well as a whole bunch of other incredible, incredible shows. My name is Jude Mason. You're listening to me here on 91.1 WNXP. And I remember having an argument with a friend when I moved here who was playing Only You by a band that I know as Yazoo. So Alison Moyet was in that band. And he was like, no, it's Yaz. I'm like, no, it's not Yaz, it's Yazoo. He was like, no, it's Yaz. And of course, we were both right, because in the States, Yazoo was called Yaz. But in the UK, they couldn't be called Yaz because of this woman who celebrates a birthday.

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King Kendrick, Queen Beyonce with Freedom from 2016. Before that, Nashville Music from Caroline Carter. Started off with Yaz and the Plastic Population. She is 66 years old today. Her name is Yasmin Evans. And one more birthday, and I'm going to play this. JK, you need to lock in because you're going to love this. So today is the birthday of one of a pair of brothers, Paul and Phil Hartnell, who made up the electronic dance duo Orbital. They are absolutely incredible. They really did change music in the late 80s, early 90s, and it is there, but their album, the Brown Album, is just chef's kiss electronic music perfection. So I'm going to play a track by Orbital now, all 8 minutes of it. This is called Belfast. This is one of their earlier tracks, and I absolutely love it. Enjoy, and I'll be back after the one.

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From 2013, our former Nashville Artist of the Month. That's Langhorn Slim and The Law and The Way We Move. Congratulations to Mr. Langhorn Slim, also known as Sean, and his partner, Alyssa, who got married at the weekend. I saw some photos on various people's Instagrams. It looked absolutely beautiful. And the weather was so gorgeous last weekend. And coming up, it looks like it might be dicey this next weekend. So they had an outside wedding. So I'm really pleased. I love them. They're awesome. My name's Jib Mason. You're listening to me here on 91.1 WNXP. It has just gone 1 o'clock. I've got some great music. I've got some album anniversaries. I've got some Nashville music. I've got a really cool birthday towards the end. Just lots of really good stuff. I've really enjoyed today's show. I hope you have too. You can always let me know what you think. Jude at WNXP.org or at Jude Mason Voice. I heard Celia this morning played a Ray track. She played an album cut. She played Winter Woman. It sounded so good. I am going to play the single because I love it too. So this is Ray. Still, she's really jumped up there along with Radiohead and some U2 events being my best gig ever. This is Ray and happier times ahead.

0: behind the clouds. It's right there. Just hold on to happier times. All right, darling.
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That is The Last Dinner Party and Big Dog. They were at Kilby Block Party at the weekend and Celia got to talk to them. So listen in to the morning show and you should be able to hear some clips from that interview. Keep an eye online. There's going to be photos and videos and long form interviews up there. They are going to be playing here June 10th at the Pinnacle. I believe there are still tickets. They are so good live. Celia was saying that she was excited to see them anyway, but they had like an afternoon set. And to get the crowd going as they did in the middle of the afternoon, she said it was incredible. It was unlike anything else she saw that weekend, which is awesome. So I can't wait. My name's Jude Mason and you're listening to me on Nashville's NPR music station. And on this day in 1979, an album was number one in the US charts that changed my life. For real, for real. Because my parents got married at the end of the 60s, they were really into music. Like, I get my love of my music from my dad and my brother as well. But they didn't, like, in the mid 70s, they were having kids. They weren't discovering new music. They're in the early 30s, they were having kids, they were working really hard, trying to make do, trying to get by. And so they didn't get into a lot of the 70s original bands. And so I had, growing up, kind of a gap in my knowledge. And one of those that I didn't know of was Supertramp. And I remember babysitting for some people who were like 10 years younger than my parents and going through their vinyl collection and finding this album and putting it on. And I was just like, what is this? I love it so much. So this was number one on this day in 1979 from Supertramp. This is Breakfast in America.

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Doors open at 6:30 and trivia begins right at 8 o'clock, so get there early to make sure you get a seat. We'll see you there.

waking up. And I'm seriously considering copying my friend Zoe in England and getting that as my next tattoo. Make a cup of tea, put a record on. I mean, it kind of sums me up pretty much right down the line. Before that, we had music from Foles, an Inhaler from 2013. Next week, there's so much stuff. May and October, it's just nuts here for live shows. But next week, there is a young Nashville artist who's going to be playing at the 58 with her band, which is the front area of Brooklyn, Eastside Bowl. Her name is Robin August. I've played her a bunch of times before. She is fantastic. And if you don't have anything going on the 27th of May, then, you know, you can find out where there's tickets because it's going to be awesome. So this is Robin August that came out last year. This is from 2025. I think it's awesome. This is Robin August and A Bad Idea.

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Turner with Let's Stay Together from 1983. And I play that because that song was responsible for really the massive rejuvenation of her career. She had had such a hard time. If you've been to see Tina the musical, then you know this story. But she was like bankrupt. She was down on her luck. She'd lost everything after her divorce to Ike. She didn't own any rights to the early music and all this, that and the other. And then this guy, Martin Ware, who was born on this day in 1956 in Sheffield in Yorkshire. He was in a band called Heaven 17. He was also a founding member of the Human League. So he was an incredible artist. He started off like getting out of high school. He didn't go to university, went and got a job in computers. With his first wages, he bought a keyboard, started experimenting with electronic sound, was really part of the new wave movement in the UK with Heaven 17 and the Human League. And then as a producer, he worked with the likes of Erasure. He was the guy that launched Terence Trent D'Arby, co-produced his solo album, The Hardline According To, and he persuaded Tina Turner to do that cover, Let's Stay Together, and it brought her back up into the mainstream. And then her next album that had Simply the Best and Private Dancer and all this, that and the other, totally revamped Tina's career. So happy 70th birthday to the man, the legend, Martin Ware. And here is a song from one of his 80s bands. This is one you might not know, and I'm going to end the show with this. This is Heaven 17 and Temptation. I've never

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talk about a busy lady. When Suki Waterhouse is not on the big screen, she is making album after album. She's got a new one on the way this summer. It's called Loveland. That is the lead single, Back in Love. I sense a bit of a theme. You're listening to WNXP. I'm Emily Young. This is the Emily Young Power Hour, back in action after a couple days off. And unfortunately, back in action in what is now the dead of summer. It's way too soon for it to be this humid and hot outside. Guys, we're in for a doozy of the next 4 months. I do believe that some rain is on the way, which is desperately needed. So keep an eye on the weather. Make sure that you are staying safe and really maybe tying down those umbrellas. I've lost two already this season. You'd think I learned. I haven't. Up next, new music from an indie band out of LA. They're called Cheekface. It's one of their new ones called Black Sight.

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It's my favorite album of the year thus far, so I'm going to keep on making you guys listen to it. The band is Sunday Mourners, the album A Rhythm Absolute. That song, There's a Garden in You. You're listening to WNXP. I'm Emily Young. This is the Emily Young Power Hour. Thrilled to say that I'm headed to Franklin tonight. That's not the thrilling part. In fact, that's the least exciting part, that commute south of here. No! Excited to say that I am seeing Godsmack and Stone Temple Pilots. And I know that there's many of you listening right now who are rolling your eyes or perhaps are a bit confused. And that's when I need to explain to you guys my love of butt rock. STP is not necessarily butt rock, but many might put Godsmack in that category. Regardless, these are both bands that shaped my overall taste in music and were important to me at one point in my life. Here's some Stone Temple Pilots with Sour Girl.

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Since moving to Nashville from her native Texas more than 15 years ago, Kacey Musgraves has gone through a lot of artistic changes. She's ventured into pop, psychedelic country, even dance music. But on her new album, Middle of Nowhere, her first for the reinvigorated Lost Highway Records, Kacey returns to her Texas roots for setting, sound, and style. Tune in to WNXP as we explore her old and new sounds and go a little deeper into the middle of nowhere with Kacey Musgraves, WNXP's Nashville Artist of the Month for May. 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

Arguably the catchiest song on the latest Hannah Cohen record. That was Dragon. You're hearing it on WNXP, and you can hear a live version of that track oh so soon. We will soon be dropping our session with Hannah Cohen. Make sure you're following us on social media. That is at WNXP Nashville. Never miss these drops. This one specifically, I'm feeling really excited about. We may have had a little hand in mixing it, and I'm super thrilled to say that it sounds real good. Something else that sounds good, Beer on Pet. They haven't aged a day. Like, truly, if you look at them, you look at those teenage photos, man, give me the skincare routine. And then when you ask, you're like, no, everyone's just like drinking a million beers. So I'm hopefully going to age just as fine. But they're celebrating their 20th anniversary this summer with a little bit of a tour. And that does include a hometown show here in Nashville at the Blue Room. It's happening July 18th. Those tickets are available now. Here is one of their newer ones called Good Time.

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That's new Nashville music from Valeri with Sugar Splint. That band has been on a roll, releasing hit after hit, songs that I love. And that's a big shout out to YK Records, the local indie label who continues to fight the good fight and finding some of the coolest artists in town and supporting them. 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That is next Tuesday with Arlo Parks. It's happening at the Blue Room at Third Man Records. We've released a handful of tickets to the general public. But be warned, when I say a handful, I mean truly a handful. Going to leave you with one of her new ones. It's called Beams.

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0: Super Drag. Yeah, we're playing that for a couple of reasons today. Destination Ursham Major on 91.1 WNXP. First of all, Super Drag doing some reunion shows, a three-night stand at Eastside Bowl in June. But maybe you picked up on a theme at the top of the hour for today. When you're hanging out with me here on WNXP, you heard Super Soaker from Nashville's own Kings of Leon. And at the very top of that set to start off 3 o'clock, we also had Super Grass with Moving. Yeah, I think you hear the super theme. So yeah, today, of course, the big discussion in Nashville and beyond, really, is that Nashville has been awarded the Super Bowl for the year 2030. Now, while that is 4 years from now, that is still really right on the timeline that a lot of people projected when the stadium deal was done. And shout out to Butch Spiridon and Dina Ivey and a lot of the people who've been working for decades on this as a project. That was always kind of the mark. It's like the earliest that most likely that the new stadium would be able to host a Super Bowl was 2030 for a lot of reasons. And one of which was we need to get some more hotel rooms to be able to put up all the different people who are going to come in for the Super Bowl. That's one of the astounding numbers that you'll see in the WPLN.org report on this. We're expected to have nearly 80,000 hotel rooms in Greater Nashville by then. At right now, we're right around 62,000. So we're adding a lot of hotel rooms over the next 4 years. More cranes, more construction. So, and that's not the only, of course, downside. There are folks who were just opposed to the stadium to begin with. Lots of context there around that and a timeline as well. If you would like to dive into a little bit of that history, maybe you're new here, wondering why some people are reacting negatively to this news. Well, you can check it out. Head on over to WPLN.org.
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0: That is, of course, Kacey Musgraves, and as you heard, she is WNXP's Nashville Artist of the Month. What you did not hear, though, is that there is a common theme between Kacey Musgraves and the two artists we played right before her, Geese and Interpol. What connects Interpol and Geese and Kacey Musgraves, you ask? Okay, I'm glad you asked. Because it is your ability to win tickets to them. Yes, we have some of those on the website, WNXP.org/giveaways, but we are giving away those very sought-after tickets to all three of those shows at this week's trivia. 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It's right there listed at WNXP.org/events.
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1: 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Thank you.

It's right up there, y'all. It is definitely in my top 10 favorite albums released this year so far. Now, we're still early. That is Freako, still around. Our friends from Chicago, who we have a great live session of theirs, not recorded in the Sonic Cathedral, recorded during the Backyard Sessions a couple of years back. They have now expanded as a band. I got to see them recently. They sound amazing, but I love the time capsule that is Freako on the rooftop of the Bobby Hotel. You can check that out with all of our live sessions over on YouTube. Just search WNXP Nashville. And yes, it really does help us when you subscribe. Not just view it, but actually subscribe as well. You should also do that because we're rolling out new ones all the time, including our most recent one just in the last week. We dropped one from viral sensation Hudson Freeman, an artist who we've been paying attention to for a while. And then all of a sudden, TikTok started paying attention to him, too, specifically around the riff of this song that you can see a new version of recorded in the Sonic Cathedral over at YouTube. And you can listen to it right now as well. Live inside the Sonic Cathedral, this is Hudson Freeman on WNXP.

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If you missed it, you can listen to the replay over at WNXP.org. Up next on the show, something that I'm very proud to announce. You may have heard someone else say it, but this is the first time I get to say it, so I'm excited. The WNXP is presenting Block Party at the Ryman. That is a sentence I will freely admit, I would not think that I was going to be able to say that. First of all, being an old school Block Party fan, I mean, just headlining a venue the size of the Exit Inn was like a major accomplishment. Although, having looked up, I was like, when did they play here? What was the last one? They played in 2013 at Cannery Ballroom, which AI says is now called the Basement East / Cannery Complex. Well, need to text Grimey and let him know he's in business with somebody else now. Thanks, AI. Well, I look forward to the future. Okay, back to the point. But so it's been a minute. It has been 13 years since Block Party has been here. We are so proud to be a part of that show. Just got announced, happening July 8th at the Ryman, and they just released a new song, and this is it. This is Block Party coming on strong on 91.1.

0: Temptations, Superstar. I love that song. Of course, we're playing it today because Super is definitely the theme in Nashville today. As it has been announced, Nashville will be hosting the Super Bowl. Crazy. In 2030, lots of thoughts about this. And immediately, I know my brain and Marquise Munson's brain, he'll be talking about this later today too, went to, all right, who's going to play the halftime show? I mean, just, they didn't even complete the sentence. I'm like, okay, how bad are they going to screw this up? And that's terrible because we were coming off a great one. I mean, Bad Bunny was amazing, and there have been some really good performances recently, but it's Nashville. They're probably going to lean into whatever is AI popular commercial country at that point. Seriously. Or just listen, you could go a different direction. You could show a broader sense of Nashville. You could include our friends like Hayley Williams and Jack White and Black Keys, Kings of Leon, Brittany Howard. You have so much great stuff to choose from. You could collaborate, or you could do the most sensible thing. And Lord knows, we hope she is still rocking and rolling then. In 2030, you just hand the keys to Dolly Parton because you know she's going to do the right thing. She's going to pull in, yes, some people who might appeal to folks. Okay, all right, maybe it's kind of cheesy. But she's also going to pull in the cool stuff. She does a great job of bringing it all together. All right, let's just do it. Let's just give it to Dolly. We agreed on this? All right, I'll go let them know.
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Released on this day in 1986, 40 years ago, Peter Gabriel featuring the great Kate Bush with Don't Give Up, a song that, yes, we're celebrating its anniversary, but also, I know I needed to hear that today. Maybe you did too. That's what we're here for. We're in this stuff together. It definitely can feel like stuff sometimes, but this is our way, right, of every day. We're checking in with each other. You get a chance to check in with us. How are we doing? How are you doing? Play some music for you. Be in community together. That's what public radio is all about. We have a chance, too, to celebrate an album that was also released on this day. Going back to 1971. It's the same year it was recorded. It was a live album that featured not only one of the greatest voices of all time, unquestionably, but an incredible band, too. It was King Curtis's band, the Kingpins. The great Bernard Purdy was on drums. You had Billy Preston on organ. The Memphis Horns are back there. And the one and only Aretha Franklin doing her interpretation of some incredible songs like Eleanor Rigby and this one right here, Spirit in the Dark on WNXP.

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0: That is the one-hit wonder band Dada, Disneyland from 1992. Some of you are like, yes. Some of you are like, why? Well, here's the why. We play this today because Nate Bargatze, Nashville-born comedian and movie star, says he really is serious about building his replacement for Opryland. He understands the wrong that was done when Opryland went away. He knows he was here. And now he wants to build it. I've been following this, but honestly, since he's a comedian, you don't always know. Is he kidding? Is he being sarcastic? No, he really does want to build a big amusement park. And reporting by the Nashville Business Journal and others gives us a little bit of information, but we're still lacking some. So here's what we know. We know it's going to cost $350 million. We know there's a 100-acre plot that has been picked out and supposedly secured, although they would not say where it is. They don't know a timeline yet. There are some images of what they propose it to look like, and a bit of a theme sort of follows his life and what that might also look like and feel like. And we do know that he is actually working with this company that features people who have worked for Disney and Universal and Legoland. So will it arrive, or will it be like many other drawings we have seen over the years? We're going to have to wait and find out.
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cannot recommend this new Kevin Morby enough. It is as if Kevin, who obviously has some very Dylan-esque elements to his songwriting, lean more into the sort of Tom Petty-esque elements of his songwriting. Little Wide Open, the name of this new record, just came out on Friday. Up next, a song that fits this week's theme for Thematic Static. Once again, going back in time for an anniversary, we're doing 2006 this week, and you can send in your request with a voicemail. One of the ways to do that is actually through the app. So you download the app on your phone, and then very much like, you know, voice message type situation within the app, you can send it right to us. And boom, there you go. We love that because we love to hear your voice, and we love to hear your voice on the air talking about these requests and why you want to hear these songs on Thematic Static. Right now, this one from 2006, a song that has become one of the most streamed songs of all time by Sonic Youth, and a surprise move here with Incinerate on 91.1 WNXP.

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0: That is Casper Sage. He was recently our WNXP Nashville Artist of the Month. And this time next week, he'll be opening the show, the very special show, with Arlo Parks at the Blue Room. I have seen some reporting out there that says that show is completely sold out. It's not. It's almost, though. Just a few left on that one. 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

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It is from his newly released album, Red Star Woo and the Worldwide Scourge, an album that deserves a deep dive, both from a listening standpoint and an understanding standpoint. And that's why we dedicated a lot of time on the New Music Experience this week to our interview with Genesis Owusu. 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Up next on the show, an artist who had an incredible performance at Coachella this year. I can't say that I saw him live, but I saw a lot of the clips, and they did a great job of their live stream, specifically for artists like Nine Inch Nails and Dijon, and our next artist, Blood Orange. Blood Orange also performing at Bonnaroo this year, and they just announced today that Disney Plus is now going to be carrying kind of all the big Live Nation festivals, which includes Bonnaroo and Lollapalooza, Austin City Limits. Okay, Coachella set the bar on the streams, the cinematic streams. Hopefully they can do that for these guys, especially artists like Blood Orange here covering Coldplay on 91.1.

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0: That is Sam Fender, Olivia Dean on 91.1 WNXP. I'm Jason Moon Wilkins. As the information continues to roll out here about Nashville getting the Super Bowl in 2030, it was also announced today there will be a celebration of said announcement. There's going to be a Super Bowl community celebration on Lower Broadway tomorrow night. We'll see if the weather participates. They say Lower Broadway, I'm assuming down there by Tootsie's and Roberts and stuff. That's usually where they block things off. They haven't said specifically yet. It's going to have live music, which we also assume is probably going to be country. Drone show, brief bursts of fireworks. This is according to Paul Kaharsky. Shout out to Paul. Along with appearances from special guests, Nashville band Six Wire and Marty Smith, the one with the country accent on ESPN. Gates open at 6:30 if you feel like going down there in the middle of that.
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two artists there back to back who just recently joined our friend Hayley Williams on stage when she was out in LA for her solo tour. Jenny Lewis, who sometimes is in California, sometimes in Nashville. Julian Baker, of course, of Boy Genius. Longtime Middle Tennessee resident, but these days hanging out in Los Angeles. They joined Hayley on stage. No shock. We knew they were all friends. Speaking of Boy Genius, Phoebe Bridgers, you guys have been seeing these pop-up shows all over the place. We're keeping our ears peeled. Everyone sort of assumes there's going to be one in Nashville. I have not yet heard that, and believe me, I've been asking. So we'll see what happens. But as soon as we know, we're going to let you know what we know. What we also know right now is a label mate, so Phoebe Bridgers, Mitski, also based in Nashville. We're keeping it local. This is I'll Change for You on 91.1.

If I got it, your love brought it. That is from Aaron Frazier, getting us started on this Tuesday evening. 91.1 WNXP or streaming on the WNXP app. And I've been listening to this song a lot, and it's been by accident because I watch a lot of sports in my spare time. So outside of loving music, I watch a lot of NBA basketball. And I'm watching the playoffs currently. Last night, stayed up late watching Oklahoma City Thunder versus the San Antonio Spurs. Great game. But every time they show this commercial for Cutwater, they play this song from Aaron Frazier, If I Got It, Your Love Brought It, which is very fascinating. Knowing that we covered this album from Aaron Frazier back in 2021, and now this song's being played on credit card commercials and for Cutwater. So if you want to go check out that interview with Aaron Frazier talking about that debut solo record, visit our website, WNXP.org. My name is Marquise Munson. Thank you so much for tuning in. Got a lot of great music coming up for you until 9 p.m. And then I'm going to hand it off to Michael Pollard with The Cypher, airing in the 9 o'clock hour, full hour of hip-hop. Tune into that. But in the meantime, here's some more soul music. This is from Brother Wallace. He is an artist out of Georgia, just released a debut project called Electric Love, and he is performing at the OG Basement on June 24th. Here's Brother Wallace, Gone with the Wind.

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the soothing sounds of Yeba. That song is Yellow Eyes, featured from her brand new record. It is called Gene. And Yeba is coming to Nashville. She'll be hitting the stage at Brooklyn Bowl on June 7th. My name is Marquise Munson, and thank you so much for listening to WNXP Nashville. So this week for Thematic Static with Cilia, 9 a.m., make sure you get in your requests because the theme is songs from 2006. 2006 was a great year for me. I turned 16 years old, and I listened to a lot of great hip-hop. And one of the hip-hop albums I listened to a lot was E-40, My Ghetto Report Card. That album came out in 2006, and E-40's performing tonight at Marathon Music Works along with Tech N9ne. But if you have a song from 2006, make sure you send in your request, 615-320-9100. That is 615-320-9100. And tune in to Thematic Static, the theme, 2006, on Thursday, 9 a.m., right here on WNXP. Now, I'm not going to play the song from E-40's My Ghetto Report Card that I really love from this record, which is called You and That, which features T-Pain. I'm not going to play that song. You might have kids in the car. I'm very respectable. So I'm going to play this other song that I used to ghost ride the whip to. Here's E-40, Keek the Sneak, Tell Me When to Go.

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A debut record I am looking forward to. That is Swap Meet, the band that's based out of Australia, coming out with their debut record. It is called Mount Zero, released on July 17th. That song is called I Know. My name is Marquise Munson, and thank you so much for tuning in to WNXP Nashville. So tomorrow is What Wear Wednesdays, letting you know what is happening in Nashville this week. And the thing that we're going to talk about is Jorts Fest, which is taking place at Eastside Bowl on Friday and Saturday. Jorts are not required, but they are recommended. So if you have a pair of jorts, maybe you were a fan of John Cena in his early wrestling days and you have a pair of jorts, you can wear those at Jorts Fest, Eastside Bowl, Friday and Saturday. But the lineup is incredible. One of the artists that will be performing is out of Memphis. He goes by Black Hippie. You've heard his conversation with Jason Moon Wilkins for the New Music Experience. Great convo, by the way. 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But here is Black Hippie with Adult Swim commercial break.

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2: 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She's ventured into pop, psychedelic country, even dance music. But on her new album, Middle of Nowhere, her first for the reinvigorated Lost Highway Records, Kacey returns to her Texas roots for setting, sound, and style. 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

0: That was new music from Daptone's new assignees, the Walmack Sisters. That song is called Chauffeur, right here on WNXP Nashville. My name is Marquise Munson. Thank you so much for tuning in on this Tuesday. We got some big Nashville news that the Super Bowl will be held in Nashville, Nissan Stadium, in 2030. So we're going to talk a little bit more about the Super Bowl and who should be playing the halftime show coming up in the 7 o'clock hour. But right now, here is some new Nashville music from CeCe Coakley.
1: Mommy and Daddy kissing.